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That's B-O-N-O-S. Bonos. Para $1,000 su oportunidad de ganar. San Antonio, this is your shot right here. Good luck. 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

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Jonathan Olivares contigo y voy a fíjate el 40 de cada hora regalando boletos for Lionel Richie, Earth, Wind & Fire. 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

96, uno de tus favoritas de siempre, Jonathan Olivares contigo. 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

a las 10 de la noche con Mix 96.1, tus favoritas de siempre, listos por ir 40 de cada hora regalando boletos. 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

Bienvenidos a San Antonio, Mix 96.1, tus favoritas de siempre. A couple of minutes ya pasan de las 11 de la noche as we coast on through hasta las 12. 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Es Mix 96.1, tus favoritas de siempre.

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How you doing tonight? Relajando? Thinking about something that bothered you or maybe something that made you very happy today? Let us know. Be a part of the conversation. Follow me, Instagram, Jay-Z on the radio. 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

Beautiful Wednesday morning in the Alamo City. Somos San Antonio's Mix 96.1, tus favoritas de siempre. Well, Bertha hit San Antonio. She started as a tropical depression. Now it's a tropical storm. Los detalles más adelante. 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

So thus far, we're looking at a 35% chance of rain el viernes, gracias a tropical storm Bertha. That might change. ¿Quién sabe? Gonna keep an eye on the weather, a ver qué tal, a ver cómo nos afecta aquí en the Alamo City. 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

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Presiona el micrófono rojo y repite esta palabra clave, Lionel Richie. That's Lionel Richie. 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Good luck.

Somos la estación que te regala dinero. $1,000 cash para el gas. The winning this morning starts en la hora de las 8 de la mañana. 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So we got time. 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Grab a breakfast taco. Sit back, relax. 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

Somos Antonio's Mix 96.1, tus favoritas de siempre. Pedro al aire te saluda on this Wednesday morning. Ya, halfway through the week.

Tus boletos para Lionel Richie and Earth, Wind and Fire right now. 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Presiona el micrófono rojo y repite esta palabra clave. Fire. That's fire. 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

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See if that changes, okay? We'll keep an eye on it. 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

are going to be joining Lionel Richie at the Frost Bank Center el 28 de Julio, talking about Earth, Wind, and Fire. 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Somos San Antonio's Mix 96.1, tus favoritas de siempre.

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11: A heat advisory for your Wednesday, mostly sunny, a high of 102, a few clouds tonight, a low near 80. Thursday, mostly sunny, a high of 101. Get more weather throughout the day on News Radio 1200 WOAI.
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